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Still got sand in my sweaters from nights we don't remember. Do you miss me like I miss you? 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

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I didn't come here looking for trouble.